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0: Well, kahapon nga sa kasagsagan ng protest rally ng ating mga kababayan mula sa Iglesia ni Cristo, inanunsyo ni Department of Labor and Employment Secretary Francis Tolentino ang di umano'y pinakamataas na wage increase sa kasaysayan ng ating mga manggagawa. 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Labor Secretary Tolentino announced yesterday a wage increase of 85 pesos per day in Metro Manila. And he said that 1.1 million minimum wage earners will benefit from this historic increase. Sa ilalim ng wage order NCR-27, the increase will be done in two tranches. So yung unang bagsak po nito ay 60 pesos and it will be effective by July 19th. Ano? So first day ng July. So ilang days na lamang. Ayan, may minimum wage increase po sila ng 60 pesos. And yung second tranche of 25 pesos will be effective January 20, 2027. And once fully implemented, yung minimum wage sa Metro Manila will increase from 695 to 780 per day. Para po yan sa mga non-agricultural workers. Ano? And 658 to 743 naman for agricultural workers. Since 2023, dagdag pa ni Secretino, ang naging increase na sa Metro Manila ay 210. So itong 85 pesos ang pinakamalaki sa kasaysayan na sa Metro Manila. 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Sabi niya, "Dear employee, a better salary can always make life easier, but don't assume your happiness. And that your happiness has to wait until the promotion of your dream job. We are all tied to time." Sa madaling salita, huwag mo nang antayin pa ang susunod na aumento ng iyong sahod bago mo ma-enjoy ang buhay. Some of life's best moments don't require a new title or a bigger budget. Sharing coffee with a friend, enjoying an unhurried breakfast with your family, or finally, making time for that fun run you have been putting off. Keep building your career, yes, but do not postpone living your life until then. Time is something no company can ever give back. Kung kaya naman, make wise your time, katalubo. 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At sa iyong pamilya naman ay tira-tira. At the end of your career, believe me, your relationship with God, your family will still be there. Because these are people with eternal worth and value, not your increased wages. Para po sa Talubo Tips, ako si Cecil Amog.

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0: Hail Mary, full of grace, the Lord is with you. Blessed are you among women, and blessed is the fruit of your womb, Jesus.
1: Holy Mary, Mother of God, pray for us sinners, now and at the hour of our death. Amen.
0: Behold, the handmaid of the Lord.
1: Be it done unto me according to your word.
0: Hail Mary, full of grace, the Lord is with you. Blessed are you among women, and blessed is the fruit of your womb, Jesus.
1: Holy Mary, Mother of God, pray for us sinners, now and at the hour of our death. Amen.
0: And the Word was made flesh
1: and dwelt among us.
0: Hail Mary, full of grace, the Lord is with you. Blessed are you among women, and blessed is the fruit of your womb, Jesus.
1: Holy Mary, Mother of God, pray for us sinners, now and at the hour of our death. Amen.
0: Pray for us, O Holy Mother of God,
1: that we may be made worthy of the promises of Christ.
0: Let us pray. Pour forth, we beseech you, O Lord, your grace into our hearts, that we to whom the incarnation of Christ, your Son, was made known by the message of an angel, may by his passion and cross be brought to the glory of his resurrection through the same Christ our Lord. Amen. Glory to the Father, and to the Son, and to the Holy Spirit.
2: As it was in the beginning, is now, and will be forever. Amen.
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0: 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Tamang balita, tamang impormasyon, at the best na tugtugan. All in one. Ito ang One Radio News FM. 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

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Ito ang One Radio, Boost FM. 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Bicolandia. We have come to the day's end. Let us rest from the day's work, that we may be awakened, refreshed, and renewed. God, in your mercy, we have this time to rest. We thank you for your unfailing help and protection this day. Forgive us for our failings, for our selfishness towards one another, and open our hearts to forgiveness and reconciliation. Ease the burdens of the troubled, and bring joy to those in sorrow. We pray for the safety of the travelers, for

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1: Holy Mary, Mother Fernetia, Amen.
0: Hail Mary, the Lord is with you. Are you blessed is the fruit, Jesus.
1: Amen.
0: Hail Mary, are you blessed are you?
1: Holy Mary, Mother of God, pray for us sinners, Amen.
0: Hail Mary, full of grace, the Lord is with you. You among women, the fruit of your womb, Jesus.
1: Mother Fernetia, death, Amen.
0: Mary, the Lord is with you. Blessed are you among women, and blessed is the fruit, Jesus.
1: Mother of God, nurse now and at the hour of our
0: death. To the Holy Spirit.
1: Wasn't thou and you were, Amen.
0: Jesus, forgive us, and save us, especially those of your misdeption of the kingdom be done,
1: as we sin the trust man.
0: Mary, full of grace, the Lord, blessed are you among that is the fruit of your womb, Jesus.
1: Mother of God, pray for us sinners now and at the hour of our death. Amen.
0: Hail Mary, full of grace with you, blessed among women, and blessed is the fruit of your womb, Jesus.
1: Holy Mary, God, pray now and at the hour of our death. Amen.
0: Hail Mary, full of grace, the Lord is with you. Blessed are you among women, and blessed is the fruit of your womb, Jesus.
1: Holy Mary, Mother of God, pray for us sinners now and at the hour of our death. Amen.
0: Hail Mary, full of grace, the Lord is with you. Blessed are you among women, and blessed is the fruit of your womb, Jesus.
1: Holy Mary, Mother of God, pray for us sinners, hour of our death. Amen.
0: Hail Mary, full of grace, the Lord is with you. Blessed are you among women, and blessed is the fruit of your womb, Jesus.
1: Holy Mary, Mother of God, pray for us sinners now and at the hour of our death. Amen.
0: Hail Mary, full of grace, the Lord is with you. Blessed are you among women, and blessed is the fruit of your womb, Jesus.
1: Holy Mary, Mother of God, pray for us sinners now and at the hour of our death. Amen.
0: Hail Mary, full of grace, the Lord is with you. Blessed are you among women, and blessed is the fruit of your womb, Jesus.
1: Holy Mary, Mother of God, pray for us sinners now and at the hour of our death. Amen.
0: Hail Mary, full of grace, the Lord is with you. Blessed are you among women, and blessed is the fruit of your womb, Jesus.
1: Holy Mary, Mother of God, pray for us sinners now and at the hour of our death. Amen.
0: Hail Mary, full of grace, the Lord is with you. Blessed are you among women, and blessed is the fruit of your womb, Jesus.
1: Holy Mary, Mother of God, pray for us sinners now and at the hour of our death. Amen.
0: Hail Mary, full of grace, the Lord is with you. Blessed are you among women, and blessed is the fruit of your womb, Jesus.
1: Holy Mary, Mother of God, pray for us sinners now and at the hour of our death. Amen.
0: Glory be to the Father, and to the Son, and to the Holy Spirit.
1: As it was in the beginning, is now, and ever shall be, world without end. And amen.
0: O my Jesus, forgive us our sins, save us from the fires of hell, and lead all souls into heaven, especially those most in need of your mercy. The fourth luminous mystery, the Transfiguration. Our Father who art in heaven, holy be your name. Your kingdom come, your will be done on earth as it is in heaven.
1: Give us this day our daily bread, and forgive us our sins, as we forgive those who sin against us. Not bring us to the test, but deliver us from evil. Amen.
0: Hail Mary, full of grace, the Lord is with you. Blessed are you among women, and blessed is the fruit of your womb, Jesus.
1: Holy Mary, Mother of God, pray for us sinners now and at the hour of our death. Amen.
0: Hail Mary, full of grace, the Lord is with you. Blessed are you among women, and blessed is the fruit of your womb, Jesus.
1: Holy Mary, Mother of God, pray for us sinners now and at the hour. Amen.
0: Mary, Lord, among women,
1: Holy Mary, God, pray for us in the hour of our death. Amen.
0: Hail Mary, full of grace, the Lord is with you. Blessed are you among women, and blessed is the fruit of your womb, Jesus.
1: Holy Mary, Mother of God, pray for us sinners now and at the hour of our death. Amen.
0: Hail, grace, the Lord is with you among women, and blessed is the fruit
1: of your womb. Holy Mary, Mother of us in our end.
0: Full of grace, the Lord is with your womb.
1: Holy Mary, Mother of us sinners now and at our death. Amen.
0: Full of grace, the Lord is with you, and blessed is the fruit of your womb, Jesus.
1: Holy of God, pray for us sinners now and at the hour of our death. Amen.
0: Hail Mary, full of grace with you among women, the fruit of your womb,
1: Jesus. Holy Mary, God, pray for us sinners now and at the hour of our death. Amen.
0: Hail Mary, full of grace, the Lord is with you. Blessed are you among women, and blessed is the fruit of your womb, Jesus.
1: Holy Mary, Mother of God, pray for us sinners now and at the hour of our death. Amen.
0: Full of grace, the Lord is with you, among women, and fruit of your womb,
1: Mother, is now our death.
0: Glory to the Father, and to the Holy Spirit.
1: As it was in the beginning, is now, and ever shall be, world without end.
0: O my Jesus, forgive us our sins, save us from the fires of hell, especially in need of your mercy. The finest mystery, the Eucharist. Our Father, who holy be your name, come on earth as it is in heaven.
1: Give us this day our daily bread, and forgive us as we forgive those who sin against us, to the test, but deliver us from evil. Amen.
0: Hail Mary, full of grace, blessed are you, blessed of your womb, Jesus.
1: Holy Mother, for us sinners, hour of our death. Amen.
0: Hail Mary, full of grace, the Lord is with you. Blessed are you among women, and blessed is the fruit of your womb.
1: Holy prison for our death. Amen.
0: Hail Mary, the Lord is with you among women, and blessed is the fruit of your womb.
1: Holy Mary, Mother of God, sinners now and at the hour. Amen.

0: of grace, the Lord is with you. Blessed are you among women, the fruit of your womb.
1: Holy Mary, Mother of God, pray for us sinners now and at the hour of our death.
0: Hail, grace, the Lord is with you. Blessed women, and blessed is the womb, Jesus.
1: Holy Mary, Mother of God, pray for us at the hour of our death.
0: Hail, Mary, the Lord is with you among women, the fruit of your womb, Jesus.
1: Holy Mary, Mother of God, pray for us now and at our death. Amen.
0: Hail Mary, full of grace, with you amongst it is the fruit of your womb, Jesus.
1: Holy Mary, Mother of God, pray for us sinners now and at the hour of our death. Amen.
0: Full of grace, the Lord, blessed are you among women and blessed your womb.
1: Holy Mary, God, sinners now and at the hour of our
0: death. Full of grace, the Lord, blessed are you among women and blessed your womb, Jesus.
1: Mary, God, pray for us sinners now and at the hour of our
0: death. Hail grace, you, blessed are you among women and fruit, Jesus.
1: Holy Mary, Mother of God, pray for us sinners now and at the hour of our
0: death. Glory to the Holy Spirit.
1: Beginning is now and ever shall be, world without end. Amen.
0: O my Jesus, forgive us our sins, save us from the fires of hell, and lead all souls into heaven, especially those most in need of thy mercy. Hail, Holy Queen, Mother of Hail, we cry, Pavilion of Eve, do we send a mourning this valley of tears. Turn this advocate, your eyes of mercy towards us, and exile to us the blessed womb, Jesus. O clement, O loving, O sweary, pray for us, O Holy Mother of God. Let us pray. O God, has purchased us with thee, that meditating on the grace of the Rosary, Blessed Virgin Mary, we may imitate what they contain and obtain what they promise, through the same Christ our Lord. Amen. In the name of the Father, Son, and of the Holy Spirit. Amen.
2: Morning is fast approaching. Let us awaken to the dawn of new day with God, our constant guide. May He grant us our decision, courage to rise from our mistakes, devotion to our duties, and readiness to share and cooperate for the good of our families, our community, and our country. May He spark in us a love for the truth, respect from one another, and urgency to serve. May He preserve us from false pride and selfish words, and help us to live in peace with one another as brothers. Amen. Ladies and gentlemen, the Philippine National Anthem.

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0: Pa. Sir Gwet, about to be implemented this year.
1: Sa September to October.
0: I would like to emphasize, Sir Gwet, dahil na pong reason not to delay that because it's already an ordinance. Valid and operative na yan.
1: With the backup funds, Tabi, Konsi, igwa ng backup na
0: yes.
1: pundo.
0: Okay. Igwa pong fund. Actually, it's charge against general fund.
1: General fund
0: under the office of the mayor.
1: Mm-hmm.
0: Ang nilaag na pong initial budget for that is 2 million.
1: Why
0: 2 million, Sir Buen? Because we have 1,000, roughly, mm-hmm. we have 1,800 public school teaching personnel.
1: Mm-hmm.
0: So, 1,000 ayan. So, mga roughly nasa 1.8 million.
1: Okay.
0: Pero ang nilag ko sa ordinance, 2 million para may buffer.
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1: Pa.
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1: Uh-huh.
0: Okay. I would like to grab this opportunity now. Inot na inot, Sir Gwen, padaba misinda. Okay?
1: Mm.
0: Padaba ta po ang mga private school teachers. Kaya alam po, malinawon po kaya, Sir Gwen, sa local mm-hmm. government code na ang mag-equated.
1: Mm-hmm.
0: The sanggunian may also appropriate incentives and other benefits to prosecutors, to judges, and to all public school teachers.
1: Ah, very
0: within
1: specific,
0: the,
1: ano?
0: Within the jurisdiction of the city.
1: Mm-hmm.
0: Public school na mention duman.
1: Oh.
0: Nag-debate po kami kaya sa sanggunian and ganyan, tiga-aram ta. So, ano pa ang possible legal basis and incentives to private mm-hmm. school teachers? Ganyan po, dahil pa kaya ako minahihiling.
1: Uh-huh.
0: So, baka po may nagidangugunyan ng mga private school teachers. 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Feel free po to notify us. 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
0: iyo sabay Sir Gwen actually mm-hmm. donation niyan
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0: in the form of donation niyan yeah mm-hmm. mga ano po yan general fund pero abot sa inyo ibang usapan yun baka mm-hmm. kaya Sir Gwen madisallow kang ko
1: iyo
0: sayang man sana
1: but what unless, is important is you are or the sanggunian panlunsod is very much willing to give them the same incentives provided na igwaning legal basis. Ano
0: yes.
1: po?
0: Mm-hmm. Yes. In principle, the mayor is very supportive of that.
1: Mm-hmm.
0: Chairman of Appropriations, si Councilor Rinier, very okay man.
1: Mm-hmm.
0: Actually, gabus mi pag-iriba ang Vice Mayor. No problem. Kaya lang, we are tied with mm-hmm. The legal basis lang po talaga.
1: Okay.
0: Hagad ko po sa mga partners, by the time na i-implement na itong incentive na 1,000 pesos, sana po naisin na mauri. Kasi legal basis lang talaga.
1: Okay.
0: Bahad po may aram silang legal basis, suratan lang po kami,
1: mm-hmm.
0: we will enact the same policy. Then man po problema.
1: Okay, pag-abot ni Culture and Development,
0: yes.
1: Di ba, ang cover ka ini? So, sa DSWD na
0: yes.
1: mga center?
0: Yes, yes. And gusto ko lang po linawon, Sir Gwen,
1: mm.
0: na ang early childhood care and development, it's not under the ed.
1: Mm-hmm.
0: Ang ECCD pa, 0 to 4 years old. So, under DSWD and now under DILG na po siya.
1: I see.
0: So, ito yung ito pagpapakusog ka mga daycare centers. Nag-ordinance na po kay Pakaini adopting the national policy
1: mm-hmm.
0: para po mas strengthen ang local implementation of the said national policy.

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